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And his hunger burns. So he starts to roam the streets at night, and he learns how to steal, and he learns how to fight.

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Then into his world came a sweet young girl, and he took her for his bride. He took her for his bride.

wife. 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He's never had to leave before. Sweet young wife, only 50.

I pretended hard to be. Guess you could say she saw through me and hugged my neck. I came home unexpectedly.

I can still remember when I bought my first guitar. Remember just how good the feeling was. Put it proudly in my car, and my family listened 50 times